Everything's backwards and I'm hanging on. No matter how hard I try, I always come undone. Backed in a corner, uncomfortably numb.

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